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2: The Westbound 96 with a 66 mission plate, Edward Robert William 6858, the Lightning Blazer.
1: 2012.

Central 2621 near East 8th Street and Alderman Street. VOL for a black truck last seen heading north on Alderman Street was spraying our caller with the black stuff that comes out of their muffler. Central's cleared 2044.

two countywide units near eastbound East River Ave and Kelsey Highway, BOL for a white Jeep heading eastbound, unable to maintain a lane. Registration possibly David Ocean Boy 7669, heading east, coming up to Sunfield Highway now. Schedule's clear, 2048.

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2: The Westbound at 6-1, Michigan Plate, Nora, Adam, Victor, Yellow, 4, Union, Silver Honda Accord, final.
1: 20-59.

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1: Go ahead.
0: 326 Jefferson Street. Shut me out.
1: Any checks?
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0: 620 Cyrus Street, cross of West Fargo Street. Caller states at 611 Cyrus Street, they are running a business out of their driveway. They just had a wrecker drop off a vehicle that is not drivable in the roadway, and she would like somebody to respond.
1: Okay, I can pen the well.
0: Clear. 2112.
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0: heading out to Nubu, 75 Eastern River Avenue, 75 Eastern River, across of South State and Beach Road. Caller is an employee there, Taylor Weber, saying that there is a male who purchased alcohol from the building and is now sitting behind the building, drinking and loitering. One that can remove.
1: Clear.
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0: Making contact with a Pam Briner, 7922 Bar Road, 7922 Bar Road. Originally EMS was out there. They advised them that they wanted a file report on their nephew for harassing them.
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1: 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Caller is still waiting outside. 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
0: You're
1: a

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0: Clear this, go ahead with the next.
2: Cyrus Street, and looking for a vehicle in the driveway of 611 Cyrus Street. Check that. Caller stated that there is a male doing car repairs in the driveway every day. He stated that he's complaining to the city because there's something else about it.
0: No.
2: 21-5.

0: 4915 from Central.
1: Go ahead.
0: Disregard that one. Can we move you over to 929 Hackett Street, 99 Hackett, cross of Race Street and Nicholson Street? Caller's a George Fox. They put there as a young kid screaming, help me, in the background of that address.
1: Yeah, I'm clear. 21, 15 for 21. Good.
2: Let me slide that line.
1: Yeah, they're all set up there for a minute.
2: Clear. Nine around.
0: Okay.

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2: I've been there mid last summer.
0: Time card. Are you able to confirm if there's still that intoxicated subject there?
1: There's a subject out back, not sure if he's intoxicated.
0: Clear. We received a call asking for him to get moved along. Are you able to take that?
1: Negative. It's a minute mile here. I'm always at speed traffic only today.
0: Clear.
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0: I'm clear.

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1: Go ahead.
0: Jack Weber is showing a bond conditional release, protected party of Jordan Schoolert. Other than that, he's showing revoked out of Hastings, two priors for alcohol.
1: Clear. What are the remarks revolving that bond release?
0: Remarks read, do not have, leave Michigan without permission, do not use alcohol, marijuana, or illegal substances, do not commit any crime, no contact with Jordan.
1: Clear, thanks.
0: You're welcome.

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Twenty two oh three.

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0: Seven from 7-4.
2: 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Hill of one in custody.
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1: I'm going to attach you to 2770 South Bay, 2770 South Bay, reference the nuisance in the Meyer parking lot.
0: Clear.
1: Additionally, caller didn't want any contact, just wanted you guys to be aware.
0: Clear.
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1: 5-6 is going to be, you're still finishing it off. I'm going to be clear, but I'm going to maximize OHSPD, too.
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0: Hey, Jordan Lake Ave, Morton Street. We're pulling onto Morton Street behind Edward Nora Adam 263. It's going to be Dodge Ram, black in color, unknown.
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1: Affirm if you could.
0: Clear. That plate actually does come back on a 2024 Chevy Equinox registered to Timothy O'Neill Cook out of Detroit. I do have 10,000 on the arrow as well.
1: I'm clear. I'm out with a Dodge Ram. The plate is hard to read. Give me a second.

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0: Comes back on 2014, Ram 1500, registered to Thomas Edward Schaefer, 2342 West Musgrove. Expires 1026 of 25. Check that, expired 1026 of 25. EID is yes.
1: Clear, thank you.
0: Roll call 2228. 26, now passing the 68, passing the 684, a silver gray truck. Registration Edward Paul King 3049. Car is rising, unable to maintain their lane. Central clear, 2228.

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0: Go ahead.
1: 6380 Palmer Road, 6380 Palmer, across of Benton Road in Chickering. Receiving a 911 call of a domestic that occurred between the caller's parents. One subject may be leaving, still trying to get further.
0: Clear.
2: Central 7A, you can attach to that.
1: Clear.

0: units, it sounds like the two parties are being physical with each other again.
1: Okay, clear. Strictly clear.

0: for you, and it sounds like the male half did have the baby in his arms while getting physical with the caller and others there. They are now separated, and it sounds like he's attempting to leave again.
1: That makes sense. Tracy Square.
2: Central 78, can we need a description of the vehicle?
0: Affirm, he's just now leaving towards Zam Row. He's going to be in a blue Ford Focus.

0: is now stating he has to go find something in the bedroom. That's where he is currently. Howard advises there are no weapons in the home.
1: She's clear. Central 6460.
0: Go ahead.
1: Are the two parties separated right now?
0: As far as we're aware, Robert is currently in the bedroom. It's unclear where everyone else in the home is now at this time.

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1: Go ahead.
0: Clear stop.
1: 2240. Robert is locked out of the home.
0: 60's clear.
2: 70 clear.
1: 2240.
0: Central 6456.
1: Go ahead.
0: What was my time of call?
1: Time of call was 2040. Check that, 2044.
0: Great, thank you.
1: You're welcome.

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1: Go ahead.
0: What was the vehicle description again?
1: It's going to be a blue Ford Focus.
0: Clear.

0: Robert does not have access to the vehicle because the keys are inside. Additionally, he is intoxicated.
1: 60 is clear.

0: responding to Palmer Road. We found one possible match for a Robert Edward Leroy Peoples 412-07 with one prior for alcohol. Additionally, showing an officer safety caution.
1: Taxi's clear.

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1: Go ahead.
0: Do we know what Robert's wearing?
1: A firm just made contact with the caller again, advised walking down towards Sam on foot, wearing a white t-shirt, gray sweatpants. He's got a tattoo on his arm. He's got a buzz cut.
0: Okay.
1: Additionally, they're unsure if he had any weapons on him.
0: Okay.
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1: Good.
0: Any more hands out there? Are you good?
1: Yeah, I'm pointing this way for now.
0: Clear. Central 56, I'll be clear, Laz. You can attach me.
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0: 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Are you able to post that on Bridge Street, Skate Street, Queensland?
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1: Go ahead.
0: Robert's going to be in 3-6 custody. I'm going to head back to the venue.
1: Clear. Or 60 from Central?
0: What?
1: Can you confirm we have the right file?
0: Ma'am, I was still trying to get info.
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0: 2341.

countywide units, we all in the area, westbound I-96 from the 76, west 96 from the 76 for a white semi hauling a trailer with varying speeds, unable to maintain the lane, car advised, not intoxicated, or having some sort of medical emergency. So 2343.

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Hey, Central, repeat tone for Ronald, First Responders on a Party 1, 511 Woods Road, 511 Woods Road, cross of Border Lake in North State, 64-year-old female, difficulty breathing, Central Square 024.

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1: 031. 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Ionic City Center Dispatch, repeat tones for Berlin Orange First Responders on a priority 1, 7201 Jackson Road, 7201 Jackson Road, cross of West Grand River, 76-year-old male, fall, head injury, not alert, Central's clear at 032.

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1: 15, clear.
0: 41's clear. 49's are clear. 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
2: 6-4 is our FF detachment.
0: Out to 1453 Yeoman Street, 1453 Yeoman Street, cross of West Blue Water and Wall Street, making contact with a Rachel Osborne, stated that her daughter, who is 19 years old, left with a Jaden Cook, and stated that her daughter witnessed him doing 3500, and he threatened to harm her if she told anybody. She also may possibly be having suicidal ideations. They're walking somewhere around Ionia right now, I'm sure, location. I'm advising the 49s as well.
2: Clear.
0: 273.
2: Central, 56. Did the caller say she saw a gun?
0: Affirm. The daughter took off from the home not too long ago with Jaden Cook.
2: Clear.
0: We do still have the caller on the line, and we're attempting to get further. Stated that they may be on Main Street right now.
2: Clear.
0: Go ahead. Going to be an assist to MSP. They're responding to 1453 Yeoman Street, cross of West Blue Water and Wall Street, attempting to make contact with Rachel Lee Osborne. Stated that her daughter may be struggling with suicidal ideations and is also left just recently with a Jaden Cook who has threatened to harm her. They believe that they're going to be walking around on Main Street. If you could just look for them.
2: We're clear.

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1: Go ahead.
0: The male subjects may have a firearm as well.
1: Clear. Do you have enough to run, Jane?
0: Affirm. He has grip that looks fired out of 124 South Jackson Street.
1: I'm clear. Any clothing description or anything for either of them?
0: Only clothing description we have at this time is a white sweatshirt with the dollar sign.
1: No, I'm clear.
0: 55. Giving you an update that it sounds like the male subject may also have a firearm on him. 4915 is headed downtown to look for them. Two, three, five.

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1: Good. 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
2: No, I'm clear. Jane lives basically across the street from the department here, so I'm sure they're headed this way.
3: Clear.
1: Are they both, are they together, or is it just him?
2: I don't have eyes on him yet. I'm just making the station up.
1: Clear.

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0: Do we know when they left the Yeoman Street address?

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1: Nah, I'm clear. Sounds like 21 might have saw them together a little bit earlier tonight.
0: I'm clear.

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1: Go ahead.
0: I'm not sure what she is.
1: I don't know yet, but I have them walking on Main Street here between Kid and Library. Not sure if you want me to make contact yet or wait.
2: If you can wait, I'm sure they won't help.
1: I'm clear. I'll just try to keep tabs on them for now.

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0: 915 from Central.
1: What?
0: If it wasn't clear earlier, it's unknown if Jaden has a firearm on him currently.
1: Not clear. He's also currently armed with a ladder.

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0: You can respond to the area of 214 East Adams Street, 214 East Adams, cross up South Jackson Street and Church Street. Caller is a Samantha Gardner who has that address, stating that the neighbor's ex-girlfriend is showing up to the house just east of them, banging on the windows and doors, screaming and cussing, and being extremely loud. Would like her to be asked to leave.
1: Concourse.
0: Caller does not need contact.

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2: Go ahead.
0: Front Street, 8491 Front Street, Cressa, Van Vleck, and Division. Received a 911 call from Daniel Wiggins after yelling at my partner. He's advising that there's a female there that's trashing his house. He wants her out and wants her tested for drugs. And then he hung up.
1: Clear.
2: 18 is clear.

0: 646-567-3418. If you can write the notes, I'm not sure how he's going to be toward you guys.
1: Thank you, Claire. 5-6 clear.

0: Central Classes.
1: Go ahead.
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1: Sounds like it. My caller just checked that. My partner just got him back on the line. He's driving down Hall Road now.
0: Clear.

0: Sunshine 6. Nikki is going to be the female. She's clear for all valid to that address. Daniel isn't there, however, he's showing officer safety caution, discharge, sentence to fine 2006, for a closed legal order.
1: Break.
0: Other than that, he's valid. Additionally, we're still trying to break. Additionally, we're still trying to see if he wants contact or not at this time.
1: Clear.

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0: 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It's possibly beat up on one side.
1: Clear. If you don't want contact, I'm not going to pursue you.
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1: 348.
0: Check that. It's going to be, looks like a, never mind, it is Taurus.
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0: Is that by chance our individual from North State Dotting Road just didn't win? 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

0: Ionia Central available, Kennewood units, route Santa 1453 Yeoman Street, 1453 Yeoman, cross of Blue Water and Wall Street. Have Rachel on 911 stating that she believes her daughter is going to attempt CODIS. She went into the bathroom. There's screaming in the background. Unknown on any weapons at this time. Units, respond.
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0: Clear 6-4 units, if you can respond. 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

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Haley's advising that she's not suicidal. 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

0: till 4915.
1: 4915. 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
0: 430.
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0: The child is conscious, breathing, alert, has a contusion on the top of his right head.

0: Central 4915. We'll be clear of West Meadows. Are we needed at Yeoman Street or no?
1: We can check.
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0: Ionia Central, 49 units, Party 1, at Admiral, 2525 South State Road, 2525 South State, process Bergen Tuttle, 52-year-old male, fainting episode, not alert, 49 units, clear.
1: 15, clear.
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1: Hey, from God.
0: It's going to be in front of the log cabin in 6484 East Bluewater Highway, across the Hayden, Olmsted, Lyons Township. Tyler Berry said someone brake checked him and he went off the road. 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
0: Good morning. I'll be in service.
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Amy Central, needing units in the area westbound from the 73 Perry, copy of VOL for reckless driver. So continuing westbound from the 73, if you can VOL for a black Murano, Edward Robert Sam 0341, varied speeds all over the road, slamming on their brakes. Central's clear at 631.

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1: 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Go ahead and put me on the board in car 7. 15 in service, he's still figuring out a car. 14 and 14 for 402, and you can take my ship out.
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0: 4920. Good morning. I'll be in service car 43. 28 will be in 82. 14 will be in 67 and 921 home.
1: I'm clear. Good morning. 709.

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0: Hannibal 34 unit from the Sheriff's Department. Have you call?
1: Go ahead.
0: 1739 Youngs Road, across the Flanagan and Decker in Orleans Township. Jordan Champlin is not at the residence, but her mom and children are. There is a brown and white pit bull. Belongs to the neighbors there. It's aggressive and will not leave the yard.
1: What?
0: Seven 720.

Clear to Central Dispatch, Portland Ambulance, have a priority one at 720 Kent Street, 720 Kent Street between Knox and Varley for a 79-year-old male, had back surgery on Thursday, is in a lot of pain and not alert. Central's clear at 724.

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0: North Main Street in Clarksville, crossroad to East Fernie. They're going to be just north of the Dollar General. Caller's on the side of the road in a red Ford Explorer with hazards on. There's a loose cow.
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1: Central 14, go ahead.
0: 342 North Dexter, Shell. Between High and Lincoln, make contact with Ryan Enriquez. He's a reported drive off that occurred yesterday. The plates in the ACFS.
1: Clear.
0: Thank you, 7:30.

Senior Central in the Unison area, westbound 96 from Peak Road. Beacon BOL for a white car, low to the ground with a spoiler on it. It's doing 90 miles per hour, 737.

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0: Haney Central 49 units, if you could respond to an alarm called in by a neighbor at 518 High between Kimmel Alley and North Dexter. It's been going off since 6 a.m. Nobody lives in the residence described as a big brown apartment building. A caller said there was a fire there prior, and they've been there working on the structure. The central's clear, 150.
1: Central 20, I'm clear.
0: 751.

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2: Yeah, on
1: high. Pass out. Zero 7-55.
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0: 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Seven six seven.

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0: Now, Blair High Street, Fiona attachment is last red.
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0: We checked the area. 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
2: Hey, no worries, good bud.
1: Mental order and lean. Officer safety, CMS record. 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
0: Clary, 14. 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

0: Central Public Safety, Priority 1 at 836 East Main, across the 4th and 3rd. Have a 51-year-old female, headache, stomach pain, not feeling well, requesting an early shutdown on your lights and sirens, and she'll be waiting outside. She has an aggressive dog that'll be inside E38.
1: Work.
0: The 4th and 3rd. 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Requesting an early shutdown, 839.

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0: Jordan Lake, good move. Funnel Knight Fence in a Red Fork Explorer. Edward Charles Zebra, 1970.
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the Central Lake EMS Priority 1, 550 East Washington, across from Morrison Wagger. It's going to be at the clinic. Have a 46-year-old male abnormal EKG. He is clammy. They're advising there's construction on the premises to go to the walk-in clinic, the specialty side. Central's clear at 10-11.

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1: Right.
0: Orleans Road, south of Mead. On the curve, west side of the road, there's a deer in the ditch, needs to be put down. Caller said there's a blood splatter in front of it. Thank you. 1036.

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0: 3416 from Central. Just received a call from John Jacobs at the IOU Menards stating he has the video you requested.
1: Was it 21 by chance?
0: Check that. It was 3421.
1: Sure.
0: 3421 from Central.
1: Clear on it. I'll give him a call.
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0: Okay. Clear. Time clear.
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0: That's right.
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1: 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Unknown accident and a black Jeep Patriot, no plate.
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0: 3410 from this end. Not sure if he'll make it in time, but can you and your partner point this way?
1: Thanks. 4611 status.
0: I'm okay, thanks.
1: You're welcome, 1132. 3415, go ahead.
0: Ashley Dion Jones, last name Jones, J-O-N-E-S, first of Ashley, A-S-H-L-E-Y, and middle of Dion, D-I-O-N, 12-14-87.
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1: Hey, from.
0: You want to find my way?
1: Hey, from.
2: One, John, 8, Henry, George, 4, 8, King, 0, 6, Charles, 1, 9, 5, 6, 9, 1.
3: I'm clear.
2: Good.
1: I don't know what you have, but 4914 is on if you need her. Prior to Conrad.
2: If she's closer, she can make it in time for a sniff. That'd be nice.
3: So far, she's clear. SOS doesn't come back.
2: I'm clear.
3: 11:35. Additionally, your van is clear.
2: Yep.
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0: If you could make contact with Zach Sheenan at Edward Jones 222 West Main Street, across the depot and Kid, in reference to a Tim Ogden coming there when he's not a client. He's not currently there. Thank you, Long 44.

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Central's clear at 1154.

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2: EMS for priority 3 at 5498 Hotchkiss Road. 5498 Hotchkiss Road between Fawn Ridge Drive and Ware Road. A 77-year-old male that is stuck in the bathtub. No injuries. Central clear at 1157.

0: 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Have a 78-year-old male, not alert. Priority 1, 1157. 1157. Okay. Center 14 square. Square 1158.
1: 14 from 23.
0: Go ahead.
1: If you're going to head to that with 20, then I'll disregard. Where are you coming from?
0: Morris and Jones.
1: 10-4. I'm at car wash, so I'll disregard.
0: Okay, Uncle Street.

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0: original 34 or 14?
1: 14.
0: I was flagged down by a passerby and notified of a wire down just west of 5488 Riverside.
1: Clear just west of 5488 West Riverside. Do you want fire?
0: Hi, if you're in the field, I'm coming out to check out real quick.
1: Okay.
0: Time for 14, no arcing or sparking.
1: Fire to respond to a wire down just west of 5488 West Riverside. 5488 West Riverside between Jackson and Ainsworth. 1222.
2: 6987 on a black blazer times 2.
1: Clear, 1222. Four 88 West Riverside Drive between Jackson and Ainsworth. No arcing or sparking. Central's clear, 1222.

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1: Thanks, John.
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0: 3416 from Central. South plate was Edward Yellow Victor 697.
1: Hey, I'm at the window. I'll read it to you here in a second.
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1: 4-1. 4-1, go ahead.
0: I'll be on scene. Looks like a deputy's out with her.
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0: If you could call Pamela Wilkins, she resides in Green Utility Trailer at Menards at 3063 South State Road on June 9th, needs to report the trailer plate stolen. Her number is 616-824-1588.
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0: 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Blue Durango times 2.
1: Okay, and that played again. Thank you.

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1: Good.
0: East Blue Water and Cook Road. East Blue Water and Cook Road, north side of the road. Partners on TX with an able chirpus, advising that he's having a mental breakdown. Not suicidal, just wants EMS at this point. We're still talking to him.
1: Clear.
0: And it looks like his phone dropped and it was a 911 only.
1: Okay, EMS over there too.
0: I'll get to it.
2: 615 from Central.
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0: County Central Dispatch, problem first responders. You respond to stage in the area of East Blue Water and Cook Road. East Blue Water and Cook Road for a 46-year-old male having a nervous breakdown. Advising he's not suicidal. Just wants EMS at this point. We do have PD and route flying on the essentials clear at 1249.
4: Central 6-3.
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0: two cop vehicle. 11606 Bell Road, across the Keem Road and Heather Lake Road. Caller advises she's not home right now, but can see a man at her door. He knocked, asked if anybody was home, and then started walking around her home, appears to be trying to get into her home. He has a flashlight, a backpack, wearing glasses, a dark hat, tan shirt, and black pants, and then a white male, possibly 30s.
1: Where? 21 from 14. Do you want me to point that way to back?
0: 3415 is going to back.

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0: 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Believes he left around 12:48. 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She's unsure if he went in their shed.
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2: Baker. 12, clear.
0: 13, 09.

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0: 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I don't know if she's there.
1: Okay.
2: Thank you. Four seven four from Central.
3: Good.
2: What's your ETA?
3: 10 seconds, you can shut me off.
2: Okay, clear.
3: Central, did he say if he's on the north or south side of the roadway?
2: Stand by. He's on the north side.
3: Okay, I'm clear. I'm attention to
2: locate
3: him now.
2: Clear EMS stage.
3: Clear that.
4: We got him on cook.
3: I'm clear. I'll flip her.
2: Clear, Catamon Cook.

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1: 1 second.
0: 309 Burgess Street in Lyons between Felch and West Isham. Grayson Berger has paperwork from the courthouse. He's executor of his father's estate. He has a locksmith coming there at 2 p.m. to change the locks. Break. He advised that Margaret Lee has been living there with her, or checked it with his dad, and refusing to leave. He does have

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1: Go ahead.
0: You can send EMS.
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0: 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Like, could it be Frank Boy, Frank, 3332, I believe.
1: 1326.
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0: 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I'm out at 628 Jones Street, follow-up, no checks.
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0: Goodwin from Probation and Parole would like a Derek James Rademacher arrested. He's there. He's not aware he's going to be arrested. 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

0: Central APMS, Priority 2, 1728 West Bluewater Highway, Richard Hanlon. He's a Sally Port male, born in 89, unknown problem, 1353.
1: EOLs in the area of Nash Highway and Portland Road for a Ford Silver F-150, registration 5 George Robert 7740. Caller saying driving erratically, swerving all over the road, last seen heading east on Portland Road. Central's clear, 1354.

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0: Okay.
1: But I can clear, nobody's entering.
0: Yeah, if you want to come down to probation parole, you can use your partner.
1: Okay. Central's clear to rack 1402.

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1: Clear, 1411.
3: I didn't forget. What do you have pending for me?
1: Caller at 131 South Grant Street between Bridge and James had someone come to their house. They had a black shirt on a hoverboard. She didn't know the name of the company, and they were trying to advertise some kind of bug spray. She wasn't sure if they were valid or not, or had a permit. I tried calling City Hall, and nobody answered.
3: Okay, there are no active permits right now, and I'll check it here in a few minutes.
1: Thank you. Four 920, go ahead.
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0: I'm back in.
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from dispatch 249 units for an unattended fire at 824 West Fargo Street, cross of King and Kaiser. Burning brush, nobody around it. Central's clear, 1420.

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0: Thank you, Central. Sunfield First Responders, Portland Ambulance, Priority 11831 Sunfield Highway, across the East Tupper Link Road and East Musgrove. Have a male in his 70s, not alert. He is breathing. 1425.
1: Central, 461.
0: 4861, go ahead.
1: That was the wrong one I was out with. He was a politician, but I'll be out with the actual solicitor now on East Street. Looks like we're on the 100 block.
0: Clear 100 block, East Street, 1425. 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
2: That's Alpha 14. We're on out. 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
1: 14, 27.

0: Central from 461. It's your check of my status. I'm secure. Repeat, copy a file.
1: Go ahead.
0: Massive Factor, F-A-C-T-O-R, versus Andrew. Two middle names, versus Anthony. Second part, Joseph. He says it's not hyphenated, it's just a space. 5-8-07. He says he's licensed out of Nebraska. All verbal.
1: I'm clear. 6445 status.
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0: En route with one.
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0: Go ahead.
1: Caller stated he was going in circles on the mower for 10 to 15 minutes and then ran into a tree. No obvious injuries. Caller is not willing to check the pulse. Unsure if he's conscious or not. Caller states that he is.
0: Clear on that. We'll be going priority one here.
1: Clear. Thank you. 1431.
2: C. Charles, T. Tom, O. Ocean, R. Robert, Andrew, Anthony, Joseph.
3: Hey there.
2: Out of Nebraska.
4: I'm sorry, his last name will be an F as in Frank. A. C. Charles, T. Tom, O. R.

0: 620 is clear and valid out of Denton, Nebraska.
1: I'm clear, and also be clear to him to clear the call.
0: I'm clear, thanks.
2: Yeah, 222 West Main, follow up. Roger.
0: Clear, 1432.
2: Roger, 494. I'm clear, left.
0: Clear, 1432.

0: central dispatch 249 units for a down wire on Bryce near West Lincoln Ave. Caller advised there is a bus with passengers on the power line currently. Central's clear. 49's clear.
1: Central 28. You can hold off and follow up. Lemon Row.
2: Clear. 14, 33. Can I get the location again?
0: Yep, it is on Rice and Lincoln.
2: Clear.
0: Central 4923.
2: 4923, go ahead.
3: 14 there. Clear, left.
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1: You were unreadable.
0: I'll be out on Rice.
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1: It's a cable wire from house to pole, 463 Rice Street, the address. We cut it, removed it, back in.
0: Clear 1439.
2: 037 Charlotte Highway, cross of Sanborn and Musgrove Highway. 12037 Charlotte Highway, cross of Sanborn and Musgrove. For an 11-year-old male, dislocated knee. Central's clear, 1440.

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1: Portland 801, go ahead.
0: Just be advised, they call it Toronto Highway. That's going to be my son. I'm in around out there. I may be able to just take him by POV, but I'll let you know.
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0: Okay, clear. I'm at Lush Grove and 66 right now.

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1: Go ahead.
0: Yeah, that's 620 Moore Street, follow up. No checks.
1: Sound clear, 21.
0: Central 3444, back out of the jail.
1: Okay.

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1: Good.
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0: Chapter 28 is an SOS going back up.
1: No, it's still down. Some stuff is coming back, but it's stuff we were in hours ago.
0: Yeah, I'm good.
1: 1440.

0: 461 units back for assault in progress. Looks like the parking lot of the Community Lake Row in Coletta. Sounds like they're leaving now. Male subject was punching a female in the face. Break. Going to be a gray or blue 4x4. 461, clear.
1: Not clear. Are they both leaving in that same vehicle?
0: Sounds like they're still there now. They thought they were leaving there. There's a dog there as well.
1: Okay, I'm going to run that priority so they don't hear my siren.
0: Clear on that. And are you in spec? 16, I'm 66 in back late.
2: 10's in formal.
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0: 15, I'll show you en route.

0: Good.
1: Female was leaving in the vehicle. It's going to be a Chevy truck. Edward Tomboy, 6101. Leaves one back slow. Male was left behind, described as an older white male with muscles.
0: Okay, I'm coming out in this part now.
1: No, I'm clear. 1454.

0: central from one, it says gray or blue vehicle.
1: The two-door truck.
0: I'll be out with the female half.
1: Okay, clear.

0: 3414. Can you copy a TX?
1: Major.
0: Making contact with Jerry Rogers at 616-570-9759, reference to 10315 Centerline Road. He just has some questions on how to get a handgun that was in his deceased son's name put in his.
1: I'm clear.
0: 1456.

0: central for the Chongqing County property.
1: Sorry, you're real muffled. Copy what?
0: A file for the female half.
1: I can try it, but nothing's coming back.
0: Go ahead. Okay, last spelling is W-A, T as in Tom, B as in boy, I-L-L-I-G, George.
1: Okay, go ahead.

0: parties are fun?
1: What?
0: All I got was the last name.
1: Awesome. Stand by.
0: Okay. Thirty-four ten, copy text.
2: What?
0: It'll be for Margaret Lee, the other half of the 309 Burgess Street Mines. That call you took earlier, I've attached you to it. $1,500.
1: Essential from 46-1. Can you try that file again?
0: Affirmative. I just want to confirm the last is William, Adam, Tom, Boy, Ida, Lincoln, Lincoln, Ida, George.
1: Be William, Adam, Lincoln, Tom, Boy, Ida, Lincoln, Lincoln, Ida, George. Versus April, Mill of Dawn, 22881.
0: See you.

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0: She shows a clear file.
1: Not clear. I'll be out with the mail I have. We're going to be on the river trail. If necessary, my backup can come through the park and enter the trail through the rear and come to the right.
0: Come into Community Park and enter the trail from the rear of Community Lake?
1: If necessary, yes.
0: Okay, I'm clear. 15, were you clear on that?
2: Yeah, I'll see if I can figure it out.
0: We'll get you there.

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1: Clear 1504. Go ahead.
2: Second.
1: 1504.
2: One from 3415.
1: Go ahead.
2: From row, what direction are you on the trail?
1: Actually, I'm going to come back down into the park here.
2: Okay, I believe I was in the right spot at the park. I didn't see your car. Must have been in the wrong spot.
1: No, I just like pulling away. If you want to just stick around there, I'll be out here in just a minute unless there's 1017 info. Central from 461. Can you copy another file?
3: Go ahead.
1: Lance of Bierman. We B Victor. I-R-M-A-N. First is Robert. Middle Allen, A-L-L-E-N. His birthday, 9-23-73.
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0: Subject, Robert Allen, A-L-L-E-N, Veerman, Victor, Ida, Robert, Mary, Adam, Nora. 923-73 is a clear file. SOS not coming back yet.
1: Yeah. I'm clear, thank you.
0: You're welcome. Six 24 status.
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2776 South State Road, 2776 South State Road, cross of Sprague and Tunnel, for a 75-year-old teen, possible stroke, exam room 6, Central Clear 1509.

2776 South State Road, 2776 South State Road, cross of Sprague and Tuttle, for a 75-year-old teen, possible stroke, exam room 6, central clear 1509.

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0: 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I'll be clear of it.
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1: We're going to be sending EMS. If you could go to 504 Kidville Street, across J in York. Have an adult female having some mental health issues. Needs a ride, has a broken leg, also stating she has taken her prescribed medications and some marijuana. No weapons. 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
0: Okay.

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1: Okay. 1514.
0: Squad 3.
2: I'll be in route.
0: Okay.

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1: 1513.

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0: Thank you, 1516.
2: Central 624. I'll be out and just let fire and EMS know that it's going to be the corner of Britt, Kidville, and J Street.
0: Okay. For E4 and Valdean Fire, this is going to be on the corner of Kidville and J Street. Everybody's clear, 1517.

0: 9 units, if you could respond to South State Road and Northland Drive for a PDA. There is radiator fluid leaking. It's going to be a black track and a red Acadia. Central's clear. 49 units, are you clear? 1519.
1: We're clear.
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1: 3415, go ahead.
2: David and Divine, one accident in a black Chevy Cruze. Edward, Robert, Sam, 5725.
1: 1521. 1521. Go ahead.
3: I see the cross is Northland Drive. Just confirming it's on the east side of the road.
1: West side.
3: Good. I'll still be in route, but if it's on the west side, that's going to be in Berlin Township.
1: We'll tell him Berlin Orange.

0: I'm still responding, but
1: I'm clear on that. They initially, OnStar initially gave us an address at 78 Shirley Avenue, then said it was on 66. If you could check and advise if we need to send Berlin Orange, it might be on the east side.
0: I'm clear. I just wanted to make sure that if it wasn't, the proper agency was contacted, but I'm still.
1: Clear on that. Thank you.

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1: Thanks.
0: Merlin Township, Northland Drive. I'll be out with them.
1: Okay, they're on Northland Drive in Berlin Township. We will tone Berlin Ridge Fire.
0: If they just want me to take care of it while I'm here, it looks like minimal fluid.
1: Clear. Minimal fluid. We'll ask when we tone them.
2: Fluid. The central's clear. 1525. For a two-car PA with leaking antifreeze, 66 in Northland. 66 in Northland, or as originally called on the Allen Township side. 160 is on scene, advising minimal fluid. They'll take the call for you if you'd like it. Central's clear, 1526.
3: 321. Right, this is a PDA, you're saying? First part of your conversation's cut off.
2: The two-car PDA was leaking antifreeze, which is originally on the public safety side. They're on scene, advising they'll take it if you'd like them to.
3: If you would please, thanks.
2: There was a lot of background, but I copied that as a thanks following up. You're good to go with 13-1's blessing.
4: I'm clear. Just minimal over right here. Fluid on the ground. Depth of time to it.
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1: 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It's going to be allegations from 7326 Jackson Road.

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dispatched to countywide units, DOL, for in the area of Belding Road and Johnson Road for an Audi Q4 registration 40-Edward-099, dark gray in color, color same, speeding and brake checking. Central's clear, 1557.

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3421. Tow vehicle. It's going to be an area check at 1005 Coventry Street, across of Elmwood, on the south side of the property there. Received a 911 call. Caller answered, the caller answered on a call back, and then hung up and wouldn't answer again on it.

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1: Go ahead.
0: That's going to be Dustin Ledisky. He's got some CMH issues. MSP was dealing with him last week. Do you want another unit, or are you all set?
1: No, it's been a while since you and I've had contact, but I'll be all right.
0: No, I'm clear. 1621.

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0: Can you show me out at the PD with a property complaint? I don't need any checks.
1: Okay.
2: Central, 6474.
1: 6474, go on.
2: Reason says the vehicle, I'll be clear.
1: You're right.
2: Central, 3421.
1: 3421.
2: Oh, no. It'll be at Elmwood address, not Coventry. I'll be all set on checks.
1: Okay, I'm clear.

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1: No, it's well, I'm clear of it.
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0: for 10. Can you copy a call?
1: Good.
0: You can make contact with Andrew Ramirez at 3248 Whitford Road off of Orleans Road. He needs to report his wife, Heather Ramirez, missing. Status. Central for one, if you're checking behind secure, no need for further check. Clear. No further. 1633.

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1: Yes.
0: The female in our system is under Heather Thompson. Sounds like my partner's shown the lengthy history recently with her calling us.
1: Something.
0: 1635.

0: necessary for them. She does have a mental order and lean through CGIS. Other than that, she's clear and valid.
1: Thank you.
0: You're welcome.

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1: Central 16, go ahead.
0: Kelsey and David have a vehicle broke down, partially blocking. Thank you.
1: Central 3421.
0: Code 21.
1: I'm just over a mile down the road from it. I'll take care of it.
0: Okay, thank you. Guess I missed that. Sinclair.
1: I am, thanks, 21.

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1: 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You want me to call him?
2: No, that's okay. I haven't made it over yet, but I'll be around your trouble.
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0: 17-7.

dispatch any available units eastbound 96 near the 64. If you could be a well for a white Toyota Tacoma pickup truck, Texas plate, all over the road driving crazy. Central's clear, no additional 1708.

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0: 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I'll be heading up the mine call for follow-up. I'll let you know I'm back.
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0: 732 Washington Boulevard, 732 Washington, cross Jordan Lake Street and 2nd Street. Marilyn Whitney said that there is a big white dog that ran through her yard down to M50 and then went east on M50. She's worried it's going to get hit by a car.
1: I'm clear. Is caller one contact?
0: Negative.
1: Okay, I'm clear. I'll head over there.
0: 1912.

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1: 20, go ahead.
0: You can check the area, West Main Street, and the area of Vendra. Possible address for the subject is going to be 708 West Main Street, or one of the apartments in that building. Caller is a neighbor advising there's a 10-year-old boy who is riding a gas-powered bicycle in the roadway. He's been almost hit several times. He's wearing black pants, black shirt, and a dirt bike helmet.
1: I'm hurt.
0: 1815.

0: Eastbound on M50 said it was a huge white dog.
1: I'm clear on that, thank you.
0: 1816.

0: 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You can show me clear of it if you can assign 2020 to it. I would appreciate it. Thank you.
1: We'll do 1815. 5.
2: Did the caller advise the dog was eastbound on M50?

0: Central Dispatch, countywide unit. Have an assault that just occurred. 316 North Washington Street. 316 North Washington Street and Hubbardston. Cross of Pleasant and Seaver Street. Caller's advising a James, goes by Booker, possibly a James Martin, assaulted caller's girlfriend. They are currently separated. He's outside. Units respond.
1: 16 office.
2: 3410 from Orleans.
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1: 21 office.
0: Can you have that way and a unit from the office?
1: 61 go back.
0: Unit responding, you are low volume.
1: 16, I'll go back home.
0: Clear, thank you, I'll show 16.

morning. 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Also, per the caller, he is on parole. 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
2: 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Stand by for direction of travel.
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0: Go ahead.
1: 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Could you do a form on 21, please?
0: Yeah, we'll do.
2: For the vehicle that the caller gave is 3 George Paul 666 Zebra, which comes back on record.

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0: units responding to 316 North Washington. 1017. 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Other than that, he is revoked out of Barrington, Michigan.
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0: Charles, Zebra, Charles, 444, should be, the Chevy Impala, silver color.
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0: Units responding to 316 North Washington.
1: All right.
0: Hey, guys, we have the male subject on the phone now stating that he left the vicinity to cool down, that he's on his way back. He is at the Mueller gas station, and he's en route back to 316 North Washington. He'll be in a gray Dodge Durango.
1: All right.
0: 1834. Sounds like he's going to be headed to the gas station, and we are waiting for you there.
1: Okay.
0: 18-4.
2: 5-7 from 16. Where are you at?
1: Yes, coach. Coming in the south.
2: That's in Hubbardston.
1: Hey, bro.
2: All right, I'll go grab onto this guy in Mueller for you, then I'm 21 in Westbrook.
1: All right, thanks.
2: Can you go talk to the victim first, or do you want to go try to hit the suspect first?
1: I'd like to talk to the victim and see what actually happened, if you just want to chat with the suspect at the gas station.
2: All right, we'll do.

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1: Yeah, I was 16.
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0: You can head out to 510 West Meadows Drive, 510 West Meadows Cross of Hainer Road. Call to John Barber stating that his daughter is supposed to be at mom's this weekend at that address. Daughter called stating that there are a bunch of kids attempting to break into the home to get Jello. Anything for you.

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0: 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I'll be clear last.
1: Clear 18-6.

0: And this is especially important for first responders and life EMS for a possible code S attempt, 2640 Divine Highway, 2640 Divine Highway, cross of Maple Road and Murphy Road, station area. Mm-hmm. For, no. Lacerations on her leg, such query can be forced.
1: From you.
2: 21 office.
3: Sensor from 20. I'll be in service car 13. I can point that way.
4: 5's in service car 4.
0: Clear 1855. Did you want one in the back? Did you want one in the back?
3: From 20. I can second advice. If 10 is willing to respond to it, that's fine.
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0: Rescue 3 to Southwest 5, restaging Divine Southwest next retreat.
1: Cheyenne Route with 5, you'll be staging at the intersection of Divine, south of Dexter Trail, Central Square, 18th Street.

3045 from Central, can you copy a call? Negative, I was in route 2, Divine. Clear 9-1.

0: I'm in the area, I guess.
1: In the area, 1902.
0: Central from 20, I believe 10 after there is any updates.
1: She just continued north on Kimball by foot. Other than that, on Divine, my bad.
0: Clear.
2: Stage.
1: Stage 1903.
2: Just to clarify, was there an attempt or threat?
1: She did cut herself in her leg 3 times.
2: Clear. I guess since 10's in the area and 20 is probably going to be me there, I'm not sure how 10 feels about trying to track.
1: You know, 3.

0: Northern Central.
1: 5 was asking how you felt about tracking.
0: Yeah, I'm good with it if I can figure out where she was last seen. Is Mom and Dad still at home?
1: Mom is walking home now from the area of 2406 Divine. The house, 3 houses south of that, did state that they saw the 15-year-old walking. Or she got to 2406, they stated that they did not see her. She may be hiding in the area of a cow farm nearby. The caller is headed back to the home now to wait for you.
0: Okay, I'll start there.
1: Thank you.

0: 527. Go ahead.
1: I'm out here. No chance.
0: Clear 1906. Central.
1: Good.
2: My apologies. Can you confirm your location?
1: With 16 in Muir.
2: Great, thank you.

0: 34-5.
1: 34-5.
0: I got that the subject was in a black hoodie. What else was she wearing?
1: Black hoodie and black shorts.
2: Sasha from 20.
1: 20.
2: Myself for 10 are out with mom and dad near 2477.
1: Clear.
0: 20 from 5.
2: Go ahead.
0: Can you ask, does that juvenile have like short dark hair?
2: Oh, 20 to 5. Black shorts, no shoes. Five to 20 to five. Blonde hair, about 240 pounds, 5'6".

0: from 5. 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

0: Central from 20.
1: Go ahead.
0: I'm going to be following 10 west in a field towards from that location of 247. Starting to track.
1: You're following 20 going east with, sorry, going west, starting a track.
0: April.
2: Forty-six oh four, 4604, 1911.

0: 5 and 10.
1: Go ahead. And southbound to 9 from Kimball.
0: Alright, when you get on scene, if you want to have one of the parents just head back to the house, that way if she returns, we're tracking westbound through the corner right now.
1: Clear. Central from 5, what house is that going to be?
2: Address is 2640 Divine Highway.
1: And that's where the callers are at currently.
2: Stand by.
0: 20 to 5. The parents are near our patrol cars right now. That's really good. I think stay put.
1: Clear.
2: 1913.
1: Engaged in the 1300 block.
2: Affirm.

0: 1773 David, via Tan Aspen.
1: 1916.
2: 20 from 5. I made contact with them. They're returning back to their res. They did advise that the dam kind of a common place she might be trending towards, which is the route you're taking.
1: Thanks.
2: I'm just hitting Maple now, and I'll swing over that way and give you a soft perimeter.

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1: Take 28, 20 off the board. I'll be in car 43 and 19-0 in car 17.
0: Clear, 19-CC.
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0: from Vice.
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0: Matter Dan, nothing here. You guys still tracking left?
1: We're heading, we're about even a couple hundred yards east of the dam. We're on a access road that heads to the south of the dam.
2: The mom who owns the residence and mom of daughter there, she's going to give us a call back if she needs us. You can show me clear.
1: 1926.

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1: 16.
0: Clear last, out of service, have a good night.
1: Clear last, out of service, 1926. 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

0: 34-5.
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0: Did you copy a plate?
1: Go ahead.
0: Edward Queen Mary 562.
1: Standby.

0: return.
1: Good.
0: Comes back to a 2006 Ford F-150 registered to a Mario Tomas out of Lyons, Michigan. Expiration 010827. EID is yes.
1: Clear. Do we have a TX for in our records?
0: Can I?

0: Dispatcher from 20. What was the residence, house numbers for the caller?
1: 2640 Divine Highway.
0: Clear.
2: I got somebody on a golf cart back here. Oh,

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4: You're on.
3: Owner of the Ford F-150, the last contact we have is a phone number from 2008. Did you want that?
4: If you're able, could you, I guess, just try and give it a TX? It's at the turnaround here by the dam with one of the doors open. It's unoccupied. He might just be out there fishing, but I just want to see if we can narrow down that this chick didn't take something from him.
3: Affirm.

0: anything then.
1: Yeah, because if I can see the mom on the back side of the house talking on the phone, that was the, I believe it was the stepdad. They've got some serious fenced in my old fence for their cows, it looks like, so kind of get around that kind of involved with them.
2: It's 23 status.
3: Secure.

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1: Go ahead.
0: What's the next misdemeanor court date and time?
1: The 30th at 10 a.m.
0: Court date.
1: 1938.

0: 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Sir. 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You got a lady in a pink shirt approaching you from the south. Approaching you. And you got somebody in black on the north. Is that the argument?
1: Yeah, that's him.

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1: Go ahead.
0: Do you guys still want medical staged?
2: Won't go.
3: Hey, from dinner.
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0: 20 to flash.
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0: 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Greenhouse. She has a friend that lives there. They've made contact. They don't believe she's there, but if you want to just check by.
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1: Yeah, by the trees.
0: Okay.

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1: Okay, have a good night, 9258.

0: We're going to take a cart ride around these woods again real quick. Check it.
1: Can you 10-9 that?
0: I'm going to ride around the outside of the woods here and check it with the neighbor.
1: Clear.